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1: Here's a look at your first warning weather on Q106. Lows dip down to about 63 tonight under clear skies, northerly winds around 5 miles per hour. Sunshine mixed with clouds at times tomorrow. Chance of thunderstorms. High temperatures reach up to 86. Mainly cloudy skies expected tomorrow night. Chance of thunderstorms. Lows dip down to about 69. From the Withers Weather Center, I'm meteorologist Paul Trombley on Southern Illinois' Classic Hits Q106. Right now, it's 82 degrees.

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1: Here's a look at your first warning weather on Q106. Clear skies tonight with a low of 63. Northerly winds around 5 miles per hour. Sunshine mixed with clouds at times tomorrow. Chance of thunderstorms. High temperatures reach up to 86. Mainly cloudy skies expected tomorrow night. Chance of thunderstorms. Lows level off around 69. From the Withers Weather Center, I'm meteorologist Paul Trombley on Southern Illinois' Classic Hits, Q106. Right now, 76.

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here's a look at your first morning weather on Q106. Clear skies tonight with a low of 63. Northerly winds around 5 miles per hour. Sunshine mixed with clouds at times tomorrow. Chance of thunderstorms. High temperatures reach up to 86. Mainly cloudy skies expected tomorrow night. Chance of thunderstorms. Lows level off around 69. From the Withers Weather Center, I'm meteorologist Paul Trombley on Southern Illinois' Classic Hits, Q106. Right now, 69.

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1: Here's a look at your first warning weather on Q106. Clear skies tonight with a low of 63. Northerly winds around 5 miles per hour. Sunshine mixed with clouds at times tomorrow. Chance of thunderstorms. High temperatures reach up to 86. Mainly cloudy skies expected tomorrow night. Chance of thunderstorms. Lows level off around 69. From the Withers Weather Center, I'm meteorologist Paul Trombley on Southern Illinois' Classic Hits, Q106. Right now, it's 68 degrees.

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1: Here's a look at your first warning weather on Q106. Clear skies tonight with a low of 63. Northerly winds around 5 miles per hour. Sunshine mixed with clouds at times tomorrow. Chance of thunderstorms. High temperatures reach up to 86. Mainly cloudy skies expected tomorrow night. Chance of thunderstorms. Lows level off around 69. From the Withers Weather Center, I'm meteorologist Paul Trombley on Southern Illinois' Classic Hits, Q106. Currently, it's 67 degrees.

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2: That's rough.
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1: Here's a look at your first warning weather on Q106. Lows level off around 63 overnight under clear skies. Winds out of the north around 5 miles per hour. Chance for storms Saturday. High temperatures reach up to 86. Sunshine mixed with clouds at times. Mainly cloudy skies expected Saturday night. Chance of thunderstorms. Lows level off around 69. From the Withers Weather Center, I'm meteorologist Paul Trombley on Southern Illinois' Classic Hits, Q106. Right now, it's 65 degrees.

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attempt at singing campfire songs has hit a bit of an awkward snag. No worries. Just turn us on and sing along. Playing the hits and favorites the whole campground can sing along to. Q106.

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4: Here's a look at your first warning weather on Q106. Lows around 63 overnight under mainly clear skies. North winds around 5 miles per hour. Chance of thunderstorms Saturday. High temperatures reach up to 86. Sunshine mixed with clouds at times. Mainly cloudy skies Saturday night. Chance of thunderstorms. Lows level off around 69. From the Withers Weather Center, I'm meteorologist Paul Trombley on Southern Illinois' Classic Hits Q106. Currently, it's 64 degrees.

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5: Here's a look at your first warning weather on Q106. Lows level off around 63 overnight under mainly clear skies. Winds out of the southeast around 5 miles per hour. Chance of thunderstorms Saturday. Daytime highs approaching 88. Sunshine mixed with clouds at times. Chance of thunderstorms Saturday night. Lows around 69. From the Withers Weather Center, I'm meteorologist Paul Trombley on Southern Illinois' Classic Hits Q106. Currently 64.

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7: Here's a look at your first warning weather on Q106. Lows dip down to about 64 overnight under mainly clear skies, southeasterly winds around 5 miles per hour. A blend of clouds and sun Saturday, chance of thunderstorms. High temperatures reach up to 88. Mainly cloudy skies Saturday night, chance of thunderstorms. Lows around 69. From the Withers Weather Center, I'm meteorologist Paul Trombley on Southern Illinois' Classic Hits Q106. Right now, 63.

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1: Here's a look at your first warning weather on Q106. Lows dip down to about 64 overnight under mainly clear skies, southeasterly winds around 5 miles per hour. A blend of clouds and sun Saturday, chance of thunderstorms, high temperatures reach up to 88. Mainly cloudy skies Saturday night, chance of thunderstorms, lows around 69. From the Withers Weather Center, I'm meteorologist Paul Trombley on Southern Illinois' Classic Hits Q106. Currently 67.

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1: Here's a look at your first morning weather on Q106. Chance of thunderstorms today. Otherwise, a blend of clouds and sun. Daytime highs approaching 88. Southerly winds 5 to 10 miles per hour. Mainly cloudy tonight. Chance for storms. Lows around 69. Highs level off around 79 tomorrow. Slight chance for storms. From the Withers Weather Center, I'm meteorologist Paul Trombley on Southern Illinois' Classic Hits, Q106. Currently 66.
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1: The Beatles! 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

Here's a look at your first morning weather on Q106. Chance of thunderstorms today. Otherwise, a blend of clouds and sun. Daytime highs approaching 88. Southerly winds 5 to 10 miles per hour. Mainly cloudy tonight. Chance for storms. Lows around 69. Highs level off around 79 tomorrow. Slight chance for storms. From the Withers Weather Center, I'm meteorologist Paul Trombley on Southern Illinois' Classic Hits, Q106. Right now, it's 67 degrees.

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2: Paul Schaefer's Day in Rock.
3: It's June 13th, and today in 2013, Sting is named a commander of the British Empire by Queen Elizabeth II. Lots of rock stars have been honored by the Queen, but few have turned down Her Majesty. Those who have include David Bowie and George Harrison, who turned down becoming commander because he wanted to be knighted like Sir Paul McCartney. Meanwhile, Ringo was given a free dinner at medieval times. June 13th, 1995, Pink Floyd's live album Pulse is released. It comes packaged in a box featuring an ominous blinking red LED light. It wasn't the mimicking of a heartbeat or a statement about the persistence of life. Floyd drummer Nick Mason says the light just made the live album feel more alive. He added, quote, "In terms of seriously deep meanings, one might be struggling a bit." Hey, speaking of lacking seriously deep meaning, Foghat. Hit me up on Twitter at Paul Schaefer.
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1: Here's a look at your first warning weather on Q106. Mainly cloudy skies expected today with a chance for storms. High temperatures reach up to 88. Winds out of the south, 5 to 10 miles per hour. Mainly cloudy skies expected tonight. Chance of thunderstorms. Lows level off around 69. Slight chance of thunderstorms tomorrow. Highs around 79. From the Withers Weather Center, I'm meteorologist Paul Trombley on Southern Illinois' Classic Hits, Q106. Right now, it's 66 degrees.

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1: Here's a look at your first warning weather on Q106. Cloudy skies with a few peaks of sun today with a chance of thunderstorms. High temperatures reach up to 88. Winds out of the south, 5 to 10 miles per hour. Mainly cloudy skies again tonight. Chance of thunderstorms, 69. Slight chance for storms tomorrow. Highs level off around 79. Mainly cloudy. From the Withers Weather Center, I'm meteorologist Paul Trombley on Southern Illinois' Classic Hits, Q106. Currently, it's 72 degrees.

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1: Here's a look at your first warning weather on Q106. Cloudy skies with a few peaks of sun today with a chance of thunderstorms. High temperatures reach up to 88. Winds out of the south, 5 to 10 miles per hour. Mainly cloudy skies again tonight. Chance of thunderstorms, 69. Slight chance for storms tomorrow. Highs level off around 79. Mainly cloudy. From the Withers Weather Center, I'm meteorologist Paul Trombley on Southern Illinois' Classic Hits, Q106. Currently 75. We'll

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1: Here's a look at your first warning weather on Q106. Cloudy skies with a few peaks of sun today with a chance of thunderstorms. High temperatures reach up to 88. Winds out of the south, 5 to 10 miles per hour. Mainly cloudy skies again tonight. Chance of thunderstorms, 69. Slight chance for storms tomorrow. Highs level off around 79. Mainly cloudy. From the Withers Weather Center, I'm meteorologist Paul Trombley on Southern Illinois' Classic Hits, Q106. Currently 75.

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1: Thank you.

Here's a look at your first warning weather on Q106. Cloudy skies with a few peaks of sun today with a chance of thunderstorms. High temperatures reach up to 88. Winds out of the south, 5 to 10 miles per hour. Mainly cloudy skies again tonight. Chance of thunderstorms, 69. Slight chance for storms tomorrow. Highs level off around 79. Mainly cloudy. From the Withers Weather Center, I'm meteorologist Paul Trombley on Southern Illinois' Classic Hits, Q106. 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

Hey, if your attempt at singing campfire songs has hit a bit of an awkward snag, no worries. 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
1: Here's a look at your first warning weather on Q106. High temperatures reach up to 88 this afternoon under mainly cloudy skies with a chance for storms. Winds out of the south, 8 to 15 miles per hour. Mainly cloudy skies again tonight. Chance of thunderstorms. Lows dip down to about 69. High temperatures reach up to 79 tomorrow. Slight chance for storms. From the Withers Weather Center, I'm meteorologist Paul Trombley on Southern Illinois' Classic Hits Q106. Right now, it's 79 degrees.

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1: Here's a look at your first warning weather on Q106. Chance of thunderstorms this afternoon. Otherwise, cloudy skies with a few peaks of sun. Daytime highs approaching 85. Winds out of the south, 8 to 15 miles per hour. Chance for storms tonight. Lows dip down to about 69. Overcast skies. Slight chance for storms tomorrow. High of 79. From the Withers Weather Center, I'm meteorologist Paul Trombley on Southern Illinois' Classic Hits, Q106. Currently, it's 79 degrees.

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1: Here's a look at your first warning weather on Q106. Chance for storms this afternoon, otherwise overcast. High temperatures reach up to 85. Winds out of the south, 8 to 15 miles per hour. 69 tonight, chance of thunderstorms. Mainly cloudy skies expected tomorrow. Slight chance of thunderstorms. Daytime highs approaching 79. From the Withers Weather Center, I'm meteorologist Paul Trombley on Southern Illinois' Classic Hits, Q106. Currently 81.

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1: Here's a look at your first warning weather on Q106. Cloudy skies this afternoon with a chance for storms. Highs around 85. Winds out of the south, 8 to 15 miles per hour. Chance of thunderstorms tonight, lows around 69. Slight chance for storms tomorrow. Highs level off around 79. Mainly cloudy skies expected. From the Withers Weather Center, I'm meteorologist Paul Trombley on Southern Illinois' Classic Hits, Q106. Currently, it's 81 degrees.

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1: Here's a look at your first warning weather on Q106. Lows dip down to about 69 tonight under mainly cloudy skies with a chance for storms. Winds out of the southwest, 5 to 10 miles per hour. Slight chance of thunderstorms tomorrow. High temperatures reach up to 79, mainly cloudy skies expected. Lows level off around 58 tomorrow night, mainly clear. From the Withers Weather Center, I'm meteorologist Paul Trombley on Southern Illinois' Classic Hits, Q106. Right now, it's 79 degrees.

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1: Here's a look at your first morning weather on Q106. Lows dip down to about 69 tonight under mainly cloudy skies with a chance for storms. Winds out of the southwest, 5 to 10 miles per hour. Slight chance of thunderstorms tomorrow. High temperatures reach up to 79, mainly cloudy skies expected. Lows level off around 58 tomorrow night, mainly clear. From the Withers Weather Center, I'm meteorologist Paul Trombley on Southern Illinois' Classic Hits, Q106. Currently, it's 82 degrees.

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1: Here's a look at your first warning weather on Q106. Lows dip down to about 69 tonight under mainly cloudy skies with a chance for storms. Winds out of the southwest, 5 to 10 miles per hour. Slight chance of thunderstorms tomorrow. High temperatures reach up to 79, mainly cloudy skies expected. Lows level off around 58 tomorrow night, mainly clear. From the Withers Weather Center, I'm meteorologist Paul Trombley on Southern Illinois' Classic Hits, Q106. Right now, 81.